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8: Partly cloudy tonight, low of 16. Tomorrow morning, mix of sun and cloud, high of 30, Humidex of 32, followed by cloudy skies, chance of showers, low of 17. Saturday, mix of sun and cloud, chance of showers, high of 24, then cloudy, chance of showers, low of 14.
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4: Partly cloudy tonight, low of 16. Tomorrow morning, mix of sun and cloud, high of 30, Humidex of 32, followed by cloudy skies, chance of showers, low of 17. Saturday, mix of sun and cloud, chance of showers, high of 24, then cloudy, chance of showers, low of 14.
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0: 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Here's what's happening.
1: Good morning, I'm Richard Coffin. Whether throwing your hat in the ring for town council or just getting out to vote, the town of St. Mary's is encouraging residents to be active in the local municipal election. The town says running for a council spot is a chance to make a difference in the community and play a direct role in decisions.

0: around planning, infrastructure, recreation, and finance. Candidate information packages are available at Town Hall. Advanced voting's taking place at the Pyramid Recreation Center October 7th through 10th. Election day is October 26th. Results will be available on the town's website. The new term of council starts November 15th. Stratford Mayor Martin Ritzma says a new pedestrian crosswalk in the downtown core was installed with safety in mind. He says the crosswalk at Downey and George Streets out front of the Avon Theater is one of the busiest spots in Stratford, so ensuring the safety of residents and tourists is paramount. The Type B crossover will be marked by a ladder with a clear place for motorists and cyclists to stop. There will also be roadside signs, push buttons, flashing lights, and overhead signs. The Stratford Fire Department's reminding the community that open-air burning, including burning garbage and combustible waste, is not allowed in public spaces. Officials say these types of fires can lead to injury or death from an uncontrolled fire spread, damage to property, and an increased risk to public safety. A city bylaw regulates open fires and prohibits them unless authorized by a permit or approval from the fire chief. They say the bylaw's goal is to ensure public safety and protect the environment. If you have concerns, call the non-emergency dispatch line. An upcoming discussion hopes to center business advice and women's empowerment in Stratford. 10 leaders from many walks of life, including real estate, art, and government, will gather for the Empowering Women Through Leadership series on June 10th. Melissa Maloney of AWL Partners says she's very excited for the event, describing the other speakers as a great group of women. General Manager of the Stratford and District Chamber of Commerce, Aaron Martin, says a lot of topics will be discussed.
1: And it'll cover everything from real estate, working with the government, and then also things like employment or creative or marketing or anything along those lines, and sponsorship as well.
0: Mental health is another topic.
1: One that I found is imposter syndrome. That's something that impacts quite a few women. And it's interesting, the male counterpart, not always, but will often just kind of go about things and go full force, where often women will go, you know, is this something that I deserve?
0: The talk takes place at Grayson Mills. Be the first to know. Get daily and weekly news alerts directly to your inbox by signing up at mystratfordnow.com.
2: In sports hockey, NHL on the ice, the Carolina Hurricanes tied up the Stanley Cup Finals 1-1 after beating the Vegas Golden Knights 4-3 last night. Major League Baseball on the diamond, the Toronto Blue Jays avoided the series sweep by beating the Atlanta Braves 7-2. In football, CFL, the Montreal Alouettes defeated the Hamilton Tigercats 30-27.
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2: Sunny today, windy this morning, high 30, humidex at 32. Tonight cloudy, good chance of showers, risk of a thunderstorm overnight, windy with a low 17. Saturday mainly cloudy with chance of showers, clearing late in the afternoon, risk of a thunderstorm in the afternoon, windy, high 24, humidex at 29. Cloudy conditions with chance of showers Saturday evening, low 14, and sunny Sunday, high 27.

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1071 CJCS FM, Cheap Trick. Good morning. I'm Jamie Caudle. It's Friday, June 5th, 6:11. It's PA Day, PD Day. So that means new school for Avon-Maitland District School Board Schools and Huron Perth Catholic District School Board Schools, at least no school for the students. Sunshine today and windy this morning with a high 30 and the humidex at 32. Going to be a hot one today and potentially a rainy weekend. Right now, 14 degrees in Stratford End area with deep blue something.

0: 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Good morning. I'm J.B. Caudill. 619. It's Friday, June 5th. Does look like we have a fairly wet weekend, at least as we get into tonight and Saturday. Sunday looking pretty good. Sunshine today and windy with a high 30, humidex 32. Tonight cloudy, good chance of showers and 70% risk of thunderstorms overnight. Windy, low 17. Now for Saturday, cloudy, chance of showers, but clearing in the afternoon. Risk of thunderstorms still for Saturday. Windy with a high 24, humidex of 29. Cloudy, just chance of showers Saturday evening, low 14. And sunny Sunday with a high 27. There you go. Right now in Stratford End area, 14 degrees. Normally at this time, we'd take a look at the school bus report for Rio Thompson Candies and Tradition Mutual Insurance, but it's a PA day, PD day for students for Avon Maitland District School Board Schools and Huron Perth Catholic District School Board Schools. So there you go. PA day, PD day today. So no school bus report, but can tell you about the Canada Day celebrations coming up. City of Stratford, the parade, of course, is still very much ago. Canada Day parade float registration is happening. There is still time to apply to be part of this year's Canada Day Parade in Stratford. We've shared the links and details. You can go to their website, simply stratford.ca/Canada Day, or of course we have the links and details on our Facebook page this morning. Well, it should be a busy one for the Bentley's Birthday Club. That's at 7:45. If someone in your world is celebrating a birthday either today or this weekend, let us know. We'll shout out and celebrate and draw for $20 in Bentley's bucks. 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

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We've got Richard Coffin standing by with news and information that checks in for you at 6:30. 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
1: Good morning, I'm Richard Coffin. Whether throwing your hat in the ring for town council or just getting out to vote, the town of St. Mary's is encouraging residents to be active in the local municipal election. The town says running for a council spot is a chance to make a difference in the community and play a direct role in decisions around planning, infrastructure, recreation, and finance. Candidate information packages are available at Town Hall. Advance voting's taking place at the Pyramid Recreation Center October 7th through 10th. Election day is October 26th. Results will be available on the town's website. The new term of council starts November 15th. Stratford Mayor Martin Ritzma says a new pedestrian crosswalk in the downtown core was installed with safety in mind. He says the crosswalk at Downey and George Streets out front of the Avon Theater is one of the busiest spots in Stratford, so ensuring the safety of residents and tourists is paramount. The Type B crossover will be marked by a ladder with a clear place for motorists and cyclists to stop. There will also be roadside signs, push buttons, flashing lights, and overhead signs. The Stratford Fire Department's reminding the community that open-air burning, including burning garbage and combustible waste, is not allowed in public spaces. Officials say these types of fires can lead to injury or death from an uncontrolled fire spread, damage to property, and an increased risk to public safety. A city bylaw regulates open fires and prohibits them unless authorized by a permit or approval from the fire chief. They say the bylaw's goal is to ensure public safety and protect the environment. If you have concerns, call the non-emergency dispatch line. An upcoming discussion hopes to center business advice and women's empowerment in Stratford. 10 leaders from many walks of life, including real estate, art, and government, will gather for the Empowering Women Through Leadership series on June 10th. Melissa Maloney of AWL Partners says she's very excited for the event, describing the other speakers as a great group of women. General Manager of the Stratford and District Chamber of Commerce, Aaron Martin, says a lot of topics will be discussed.
2: It'll cover everything from real estate, working with the government, and then also things like employment or creative or marketing or anything along those lines, and sponsorship as well.
1: Mental health is another topic.
2: One that I found is imposter syndrome. That's something that impacts quite a few women. And it's interesting, the male counterpart, not always, but will often just kind of go about things and go full force, where often women will go, you know, is this something that I deserve?
1: The talk takes place at Grayson Mills. Be the first to know. Get daily and weekly news alerts directly to your inbox by signing up at mystratfordnow.com.
3: In sports hockey, NHL on the ice, the Carolina Hurricanes tied up the Stanley Cup Finals 1-1 after beating the Vegas Golden Knights 4-3 last night. Major League Baseball on the diamond, the Toronto Blue Jays avoided the series sweep by beating the Atlanta Braves 7-2. And football, CFL, the Montreal Alouettes defeated the Hamilton Tigercats 30-27.
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3: Sunny today, windy this morning, high 30, humidex at 32. Tonight cloudy, good chance of showers, risk of a thunderstorm overnight, windy with a low 17. Saturday mainly cloudy with chance of showers, clearing late in the afternoon, risk of a thunderstorm in the afternoon, windy, high 24, humidex at 29. Cloudy conditions with chance of showers Saturday evening, low 14, and sunny Sunday, high 27.
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0: 1071 CJCS FM. Good morning. I'm Jamie Cottle. 6:43 on this Friday, June 5th, and we've got the Power of Song coming up for this Sunday. This is with Sweet Adeline's Festival Sounds Chorus. Pleasure chatting with Brooke and Sheila from the group. It's the Power of Song. 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Admission simply by donation. They've got a variety of special guests, local singers and dancers on hand. Set for this Sunday, 2 o'clock at the beautiful Murray Country Gardens, R.R. 2 Mitchell. It is a covered stage. It is at the farm or the gardens, if you will, but it is a covered stage. But the weather forecast for Sunday is looking okay in terms of lots of sunshine. So it's Murray Country Gardens, R2 Mitchell, for Sunday at 2 o'clock. Refreshments, silent auction, tour of the gardens available, and again, admission by donation, and I will be your MC for the event. Looking forward to it again for this Sunday. Poster details on our socials. Sunshine today, but windy. The high 30, humidex at 32. Right now, 14 degrees in Stratford.
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Good morning. I'm Jamie Caudill, 654. Just a reminder, today it's Car Free Friday with Downtown Stratford BIA. 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This is the only one for the season, so it's just one today, Car Free Friday. 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Sunshine today, windy, with high 30, humidex at 32. It's not until we get into tonight. Cloudy, good chance of showers, risk of thunderstorms overnight, and windy, low 17. And Saturday, mainly cloudy, chance of showers, but clearing in the afternoon, windy.

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1: Good morning, I'm Richard Coffin. Whether throwing your hat in the ring for town council or just getting out to vote, the town of St. Mary's is encouraging residents to be active in the local municipal election. The town says running for a council spot is a chance to make a difference in the community and play a direct role in decisions around planning, infrastructure, recreation, and finance. Candidate information packages are available at Town Hall. Advance voting's taking place at the Pyramid Recreation Center October 7th through 10th. Election day is October 26th. Results will be available on the town.

0: website. The new term of council starts November 15th. Stratford Mayor Martin Ritzma says a new pedestrian crosswalk in the downtown core was installed with safety in mind. He says a crosswalk at Downey and George Streets out front of the Avon Theater is one of the busiest spots in Stratford, so ensuring the safety of residents and tourists is paramount. The Type B crossover will be marked by a ladder with a clear place for motorists and cyclists to stop. There will also be roadside signs, push buttons, flashing lights, and overhead signs. The Stratford Fire Department is reminding the community that open-air burning, including burning garbage and combustible waste, is not allowed in public spaces. Officials say these types of fires can lead to injury or death from an uncontrolled fire spread, damage to property, and an increased risk to public safety. A city bylaw regulates open fires and prohibits them unless authorized by a permit or approval from the fire chief. They say the bylaw's goal is to ensure public safety and protect the environment. If you have concerns, call the non-emergency dispatch line. An upcoming discussion hopes to center business advice and women's empowerment in Stratford. 10 leaders from many walks of life, including real estate, art, and government, will gather for the Empowering Women Through Leadership series on June 10th. Melissa Maloney of AWL Partners says she's very excited for the event, describing the other speakers as a great group of women. General Manager of the Stratford and District Chamber of Commerce, Aaron Martin, says a lot of topics will be discussed.
1: It'll cover everything from real estate, working with the government, and then also things like employment or creative or marketing or anything along those lines, and sponsorship as well.
0: Mental health is another topic.
1: One that I found is imposter syndrome. That's something that impacts quite a few women. And it's interesting, the male counterpart, not always, but will often just kind of go about things and go full force, where often women will go, you know, is this something that I deserve?
0: The talk takes place at Grayson Mills. Be the first to know. Get daily and weekly news alerts directly to your inbox by signing up at mystratfordnow.com.
2: In sports hockey, NHL on the ice, the Carolina Hurricanes tied up the Stanley Cup Finals 1-1 after beating the Vegas Golden Knights 4-3 last night. Major League Baseball on the diamond, the Toronto Blue Jays avoided the series sweep by beating the Atlanta Braves 7-2. In football, CFL, the Montreal Alouettes defeated the Hamilton Tiger Cats 30-27.
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2: Sunny today, windy this morning, high 30, humidex at 32. Tonight, cloudy, good chance of showers, risk of a thunderstorm overnight, windy with a low 17. Saturday, mainly cloudy with chance of showers, clearing late in the afternoon, risk of a thunderstorm in the afternoon, windy, high 24, humidex at 29. Cloudy conditions with chance of showers Saturday evening, low 14, and sunny Sunday, high 27.
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107.1 CJCSFM, Blind Melon, No Rain. Could be wishful thinking as we head into tonight and early Saturday. But today, sunshine, windy with a high 30, humidex at 32. It's as we get into this evening, cloudy, good chance for showers, risk of thunderstorms overnight, and windy, the low 17. Saturday, mainly cloudy, chance of showers, clearing though late in the afternoon, windy with a high 24, humidex at 29, and then sunshine Sunday with a high 27 degrees. Currently in Stratford End area, warming up 15 with a high on CJCS.

0: 1071 CJCS FM, BTO with Randy Bachman. Roll on down the highway, and they've certainly been doing that. Randy Bachman and Burton Cummings back with the Guess Who. I tell you, there were so many Stratfordites at that recent London show. Stratford was there for that one. And enjoying a great show. It looks like they've been putting on a fun performance, fun show with the Guess Who back out on tour. That is pretty cool. Weather forecast for today. It is a PA day, PD day, so no school for students at Avon Maitland District School Board Schools and Huron Perth Catholic District School Board Schools. Enjoying a nice morning. Sunshine today, but windy with a high 30, humidex at 32, but it's going to take a while to get there. Currently 15 degrees in Stratford. Have you got your tickets for Pink Floyd's Dark Side of the Moon in performance? This is with Onrush Music Festival. 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

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It's Jeff Healy. While my guitar gently weeps.

0: from the CJCS Newsroom. Here's what's happening.
1: Good morning, I'm Richard Coffin. Whether throwing your hat in the ring for town council or just getting out to vote, the town of St. Mary's is encouraging residents to be active in the local municipal election. The town says running for a council spot is a chance to make a difference in the community and play a direct role in decisions around planning, infrastructure, recreation, and finance. Candidate information packages are available at Town Hall. Advanced voting's taking place at the Pyramid Recreation Center October 7th through 10th. Election day is October 26th. Results will be available on the town's website. The new term of council starts November 15th. Stratford Mayor Martin Ritzma says a new pedestrian crosswalk in the downtown core was installed with safety in mind. He says the crosswalk at Downey and George Streets out front of the Avon Theater is one of the busiest spots in Stratford, so ensuring the safety of residents and tourists is paramount. The Type B crossover will be marked by a ladder with a clear place for motorists and cyclists to stop. There will also be roadside signs, push buttons, flashing lights, and overhead signs. The Stratford Fire Department's reminding the community that open-air burning, including burning garbage and combustible waste, is not allowed in public spaces. Officials say these types of fires can lead to injury or death from an uncontrolled fire spread, damage to property, and an increased risk to public safety. A city bylaw regulates open fires and prohibits them unless authorized by a permit or approval from the fire chief. They say the bylaw's goal is to ensure public safety and protect the environment. If you have concerns, call the non-emergency dispatch line. An upcoming discussion hopes to center business advice and women's empowerment in Stratford. 10 leaders from many walks of life, including real estate, art, and government, will gather for the Empowering Women Through Leadership series on June 10th. Melissa Maloney of AWL Partners says she's very excited for the event, describing the other speakers as a great group of women. General Manager of the Stratford and District Chamber of Commerce, Aaron Martin, says a lot of topics will be discussed.
2: It'll cover everything from real estate, working with the government, and then also things like employment or creative or marketing or anything along those lines, and sponsorship as well.
1: Mental health is another topic.
2: One that I found is imposter syndrome. That's something that impacts quite a few women. And it's interesting, the male counterpart, not always, but will often just kind of go about things and go full force, where often women will go, you know, is this something that I deserve?
1: The talk takes place at Grayson Mills. Be the first to know. Get daily and weekly news alerts directly to your inbox by signing up at MyStratfordNow.com.
3: In sports hockey, NHL on the ice, the Carolina Hurricanes tied up the Stanley Cup Finals 1-1 after beating the Vegas Golden Knights 4-3 last night. Major League Baseball on the diamond, the Toronto Blue Jays avoided the series sweep by beating the Atlanta Braves 7-2. In football, CFL, the Montreal Alouettes defeated the Hamilton Tiger Cats 30-27.
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3: Sunny today, windy this morning, high 30, humidex at 32. Tonight, cloudy, good chance of showers, risk of a thunderstorm overnight, windy with a low 17. Saturday, mainly cloudy with chance of showers, clearing late in the afternoon, risk of a thunderstorm in the afternoon, windy, high 24, humidex at 29. Cloudy conditions with chance of showers Saturday evening, low 14, and sunny Sunday, high 27.
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1: 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Normally, we'd take a look at the school bus report with Rio Thompson Candies and Tradition Mutual Insurance, but it's PD Day or PA Day for students across Avon Maitland District School Board Schools and Huron Perth Catholic District School Board Schools. Final one for the school season. Set to go tonight. We'll see you at the Bunker Performance Lounge and Cafe in Stratford for a free show featuring The Needful. This is a new Canadian band. They've been touring across Canada with Made and Played in Canada with Vista Radio, and they have a stop in Stratford tonight for a free concert. Pleasure chatting with John Crawford with the Bunker Performance Lounge and Cafe. Great folks there. In fact, they also have their Legacy Makers Watch Party because that show features the Bunker. So that's happening Saturday. But what's happening tonight is The Needful in town at the Bunker. You can sign up for free entry. TheNeedfulMusic.com is the website if you'd like some details. But we'll just see you out for that tonight. We got folks from the radio station. We'll be a part of the fun, and so we hope to see you there tonight, 8 o'clock at the Bunker Performance Lounge and Cafe. It's a great spot in downtown Stratford. The Needful free concert tonight at 8 o'clock, so do check that out. And the weather forecast: sunny today, windy with a high 30, humidex at 32, although we do have some clouds this morning. Right now 15 in Stratford.
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0: Well, it must be time for the Bentley's Birthday Club on CJCS. Let's get to it. Lots to celebrate today and the weekend. Look who's celebrating his 42nd birthday today. David Ponbury, a man of many talents, a John Deere tech and operator, pilot, sailor, wonderful son, partner, brother, and the best uncle. Hope your day is a good one, Uncle David. Lots of love from Rudy, George, Harriet, and the rest of the clan. David Ponbury celebrating today. Happy birthday. We've got Mike Hansford celebrating a birthday today. How about that? Have a great day, Mike, and good luck at golf. Love, Carolyn, your kids and grandkids. Mike Hansford celebrating today. And formerly of Stratford, Nancy Weum celebrates her 69th birthday today. My goodness, so happy birthday, Nancy, from family and friends. Okay, I do believe we go now into the weekend, if I'm not mistaken here. Let's go into the weekend. We've got celebrating Saturday, Pat Delaney, St. Michael High School's finest custodian from the staff and students. We thank you for all your work that you do for us, so enjoy your 72nd. Is that right? My goodness. Okay. Also celebrating this weekend, formerly of Stratford, DJ extraordinaire Darren Mr. D. Dumas celebrates on Saturday. And Darren's now out east and still doing the vinyl nights and whatnot and performing. Darren, have a great birthday on Saturday. We've got Kim Bloom celebrating on Saturday. How about that? 71st birthday, Kim. Best wishes from Gary, Megan, Sienna, Inez, and family and friends. Kim Bloom celebrating Saturday. Happy, happy birthday. Okay, also Saturday, we've got Sheila Bell is celebrating on Saturday. How about that? Happy birthday, Sheila. Lovely Ann. And we've also got Janet Jeffries celebrating on Saturday. Happy birthday to a good friend, Janet Jeffries, celebrating on Saturday. Okay, I think we can go into Sunday now. We've got a local musician, singer-songwriter Greg Stevens, who we've interviewed here at the radio station. He has an EP that is out. It's available on your streaming services. Greg Stevens celebrates on Sunday. Happy birthday. And also celebrating on Sunday, I've just got Susan. Susan, huge birthday wishes. Love, Scott. So Susan Taylor celebrating on Sunday and huge birthday wishes. Love, Scott. Okay, certainly some all-star birthdays from the weekend, but let's do the draw for Bentley's Bucks. And it's Janet Jeffrey. Janet Jeffrey, congratulations, Janet. 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
1: Good morning, I'm Richard Coffin. Whether throwing your hat in the ring for town council or just getting out to vote, the town of St. Mary's is encouraging residents to be active in the local municipal election. The town says running for a council spot is a chance to make a difference in the community and play a direct role in decisions around planning, infrastructure, recreation, and finance. Candidate information packages are available at Town Hall. Advanced voting's taking place at the Pyramid Recreation Center October 7th through 10th. Election day is October 26th. Results will be available on the town's website. The new term of council starts November 15th. Stratford Mayor Martin Ritzma says a new pedestrian crosswalk in the downtown core was installed with safety in mind. He says the crosswalk at Downey and George Streets out front of the Avon Theater is one of the busiest spots in Stratford, so ensuring the safety of residents and tourists is paramount. The Type B crossover will be marked by a ladder with a clear place for motorists and cyclists to stop. There will also be roadside signs, push buttons, flashing lights, and overhead signs. The Stratford Fire Department is reminding the community that open-air burning, including burning garbage and combustible waste, is not allowed in public spaces. Officials say these types of fires can lead to injury or death from an

0: controlled fire spread, damage to property, and an increased risk to public safety. A city bylaw regulates open fires and prohibits them unless authorized by a permit or approval from the fire chief. They say the bylaw's goal is to ensure public safety and protect the environment. If you have concerns, call the non-emergency dispatch line. An upcoming discussion hopes to center business advice and women's empowerment in Stratford. 10 leaders from many walks of life, including real estate, art, and government, will gather for the Empowering Women Through Leadership series on June 10th. Melissa Maloney of AWL Partners says she's very excited for the event, describing the other speakers as a great group of women. General Manager of the Stratford and District Chamber of Commerce, Aaron Martin, says a lot of topics will be discussed.
1: It'll cover everything from real estate, working with the government, and then also things like employment or creative or marketing or anything along those lines, and sponsorship as well.
0: Mental health is another topic.
1: One that I found is imposter syndrome. That's something that impacts quite a few women. And it's interesting, the male counterpart, not always, but will often just kind of go about things and go full force, where often women will go, you know, is this something that I deserve?
0: The talk takes place at Grayson Mills. Be the first to know. Get daily and weekly news alerts directly to your inbox by signing up at mystratfordnow.com.
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5: In sports hockey, NHL on the ice, the Carolina Hurricanes tied up the Stanley Cup Finals 1-1 after beating the Vegas Golden Knights 4-3 last night. Major League Baseball on the diamond, the Toronto Blue Jays avoided the series sweep by beating the Atlanta Braves 7-2. And football, CFL, the Montreal Alouettes defeated the Hamilton Tiger Cats 30-27.
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5: Sunny today, windy this morning, high 30, humidex at 32. Tonight cloudy, good chance of showers, risk of a thunderstorm overnight, windy with a low 17. Saturday mainly cloudy with chance of showers, clearing late in the afternoon, risk of a thunderstorm in the afternoon, windy, high 24, humidex at 29. Cloudy conditions with chance of showers Saturday evening, low 14, and sunny Sunday, high 27.
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1071 CJCSFM. Good morning. I'm Jamie Caudill, Tragically Hip. 8:12. It's Friday, June 5th. Good morning. Sunshine today. Well, we do have some clouds this morning, but sunny today. Windy. The high 30, humidex at 32. Good chance of showers tonight. Risk of thunderstorms overnight. Windy with a low 17. Saturday, mainly cloudy. Chance of showers, but expecting clearing late Saturday. A risk of thunderstorms in the afternoon. Windy. High 24. Humidex 29. And then sunshine Sunday with a high 27. Right now in Stratford End area. Keep you up to date. It is warming up nicely this morning. Right now, 18 degrees. Hey, let's head off to Echo Beach. It's Martha and the Muffins on CJCS.

0: 1071 CJCSFM. Good morning. I'm Jamie Caudle. He's here. That means a big get-together's happening. We got Trevor Exner here with the Kinsman Club of Stratford and Black Angus Bakery and Catering. Trevor, good to see you.
1: Good morning, Jamie.
0: Now, Trevor, let's talk about the Black Angus side. You've had a busy week. You've been in a number of get-togethers.
1: Yeah, we fed a bunch of rugby players. Rugby players like to eat. Breakfast is the meal of the day that starts you off right to win some championships.
0: So. Yeah. Now, are they the breakfast table, is it a big scrimmage at the breakfast table?
1: The breakfast table, we had to have two this year, so we had a buffet line down two lines so we could feed everyone in 25 minutes. So,
0: but it all went orderly.
1: Oh, it did, and everybody was fed well.
0: Oh, so. Fantastic. And you had a St. Mike's get-together, too?
1: Yeah, St. Mike's, too. They had their appreciation for their co-op student employer. So, yeah, it was a great week.
0: Well, you had a busy week, and you got a big show that's coming up with the Kinsman Club of Stratford for June 14th. What's going on?
1: June 14th, we got the car show. It's down in Lower Queens Park. Beautiful setting right at the Festival Theater there and the river. So 9 a.m. to 2 p.m. is the show. The entrance gate is Queen and Lakeside Drive. $10 admission for car entries to help us cover the cost for putting the show on and to help us raise money for the Kinsman Club to support Stratford. We got music by DJ Jerry Bell. I will be catering, and also Crazy Kernels will be there for popcorn. So, yeah, it'll be a fun time for sure.
0: You can't beat it. So if they want to register a car, what's the best way to do that?
1: Just show up.
0: Oh, okay.
1: Yeah, just show up. It makes it easier. Then I don't have to go through all the preliminaries prior to. People have already called me. We're going to have different car clubs there this year, too. So, yeah, it's going to be a great show.
0: It's going to be a ton of fun. Kinsman Club of Stratford Car Show for June 14th. Again, that gets underway at 9 a.m. right through till 2 p.m. Do you have a favorite classic car? I don't know if I've asked you that.
1: No, you haven't, but I get to see all of them because I've got the best spot in the house. Because as everybody comes in, it's like the first person they see is me with the food. So, yeah, I just enjoy them all.
0: Yeah, there's just something about an appreciation for the work that goes into preserving these classic cars.
1: Absolutely.
0: All right, so that's for June 14th, and then we got another one coming up in September, too.
1: September the 6th is the car show. Same place, same location, same time, same everything, and the weather usually is good for us too. That's the Sunday of Labor Day weekend.
0: Yeah.
1: So yeah, fantastic. And Crazy Kernels will be there with us again, and so will DJ Jerry Bell.
0: All right. So we look forward to that. But we should also mention, my gosh, the Kinsman Club of Stratford, with things like these car show, they help out with the Canada Day celebrations coming up too.
1: Yeah, Canada Day. So Canada Day, we'll have the food vendors at Cirque at 7 o'clock. The concert will start at 8 o'clock, and I think about 10:10 is when the fireworks will go off. So yeah, once it's nice and dark, yeah, we'll put on the show.
0: And something not to be taken for granted, get-togethers, gosh, like these car shows, or all the work the Kinsman Club of Stratford put in for putting on that evening of music, of food, get-together, and fireworks, because, you know, fireworks are not the cheapest thing, shall we say, to put on.
1: $1,000 a minute.
0: Yeah.
1: Wow. It's an amazing show, but yeah, it costs a lot of money. So we try to raise lots of funds so that we can keep this going for Stratford. So
0: yeah. So you can make donations at the car show, and you can make donations on Canada Day too.
1: You sure can. Yeah. And online. Go to our website. There's also the donation spot there. Yeah, just to help us keep it alive.
0: And keeping these community get-togethers going that are so important for Stratford and area. Kinsman Club of Stratford, in the meantime, hey, we got the car show fast approaching for June 14th along Lakeside Drive. Be a part of it. It's going to be a ton of fun. And again, Trevor with Black Angus Bakery and Catering, and of course, the Kinsman Club of Stratford. Thanks, Trevor.
1: Thanks a lot, Jamie.
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1: Good morning, I'm Richard Coffin. Whether throwing your hat in the ring for town council or just getting out to vote, the town of St. Mary's is encouraging residents to be active in the local municipal election. The town says running for a council spot is a chance to make a difference in the community and play a direct role in decisions around planning, infrastructure, recreation, and finance. Candidate information packages are available at Town Hall. Advanced voting's taking place at the Pyramid Recreation Center October 7th through 10th. Election day is October 26th. Results will be available on the town's website. The new term of council starts November 15th. Stratford Mayor Martin Ritzma says a new pedestrian crosswalk in the downtown core was installed with safety in mind. He says a crosswalk at Downey and George Streets out front of the Avon Theater is one of the busiest spots in Stratford, so ensuring the safety of residents and tourists is paramount. The Type B crossover will be marked by a ladder with a clear place for motorists and cyclists to stop. There will also be roadside signs, push buttons, flashing lights, and overhead signs. The Stratford Fire Department's reminding the community that open-air burning, including burning garbage and combustible waste, is not allowed in public spaces. Officials say these types of fires can lead to injury or death from an uncontrolled fire spread, damage to property, and an increased risk to public safety. A city bylaw regulates open fires and prohibits them unless authorized by a permit or approval from the fire chief. They say the bylaw's goal is to ensure public safety and protect the environment. If you have concerns, call the non-emergency dispatch line. An upcoming discussion hopes to center business advice and women's empowerment in Stratford. 10 leaders from many walks of life, including real estate, art, and government, will gather for the Empowering Women Through Leadership series on June 10th. Melissa Maloney of AWL Partners says she's very excited for the event, describing the other speakers as a great group of women. General Manager of the Stratford and District Chamber of Commerce, Aaron Martin, says a lot of topics will be discussed.
2: And it'll cover everything from real estate, working with the government, and then also things like employment or creative or marketing or anything along those lines, and sponsorship as well.
1: Mental health is another topic.
2: One that I found is imposter syndrome. That's something that impacts quite a few women. And it's interesting, the male counterpart, not always, but will often just kind of go about things and go full force, where often women will go, you know, is this something that I deserve?
1: The talk takes place at Grayson Mills. Be the first to know. Get daily and weekly news alerts directly to your inbox by signing up at mystratfordnow.com.
3: In sports hockey, NHL on the ice, the Carolina Hurricanes tied up the Stanley Cup Finals 1-1 after beating the Vegas Golden Knights 4-3 last night. Major League Baseball on the diamond, the Toronto Blue Jays avoided the series sweep by beating the Atlanta Braves 7-2. And football, CFL, the Montreal Alouettes defeated the Hamilton Tiger Cats 30-27.
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3: Sunny today, windy this morning, high 30, humidex at 32. Tonight cloudy, good chance of showers, risk of a thunderstorm overnight, windy with a low 17. Saturday mainly cloudy with chance of showers, clearing late in the afternoon, risk of a thunderstorm in the afternoon, windy, high 24, humidex at 29. Cloudy conditions with chance of showers Saturday evening, low 14, and sunny Sunday, high 27.
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0: 1071 CJCS FM. Good morning. I'm Jamie Caudill. We have got a major event happening Saturday in Tavistock. Joining us on the phone line, one of the organizers with World Crokinole Championships, we've got Jeremy Tracy of Tracy Boards on the line. Good morning, Jeremy.
1: Good morning, Jamie. Thank you very much for having me.
0: It is our pleasure. Jeremy, I know you are so busy because it's almost here. It's the World Crokinole Championships happening in Tavistock. And this is the, what year is this for this? The 25th?
1: Yeah, it's the 25th edition. It started in 99. There was a couple-year hiatus in there, unfortunately. But yes, this is the 25th edition this year, which is very exciting.
0: Fantastic. So it's happening in Tavistock. Now, folks certainly from this area should know how to play crokinole or what crokinole is all about. Can you remind us, though, how you actually play this game?
1: The best descriptor I've ever heard is it is like shuffleboard and curling in a tabletop version. So basically, if we were to play singles, you and I would sit across from each other. We'd each have eight buttons. I'd have eight black. You'd have eight red. We'd take turns shooting. I'm trying to knock yours into the ditch and make them worth zero and knock myself in toward the middle, because the closer to the middle you are, the more points it's worth.
0: Perfect. And what do you think it is about crokinole that has become so, well, international? I mean, it's huge in this area. What is it about this game? Is it the way it brings people together, or what do you think?
1: You know, it's so many things. One of my favorite things about playing in a crokinole tournament is that I don't look at my phone.
0: Mm.
1: In a day and age where the expression of screenager, although I think an awful lot of adults could be called a screenager, it's that, it's the tactileness of it. There's just, I don't know. And also the simplicity. Like, we travel all the time. We go to huge board game conventions in the States, and people come along and they've never heard the game before. And they're like, how long does it take to learn to play? I'm like, we're going to start our first round in 2 minutes.
0: Yeah.
1: I can explain the rules and get them. And they don't know every rule after 2 minutes, but they know enough to get started.
0: Yeah, that's the beauty of it right there. So you have got a big, big day for Saturday. But first off, there's a Friday night social. Is that right?
1: Correct.
0: And how does that work?
1: So, yeah, it is open. The players show up, obviously. Some of the players will come in because there's a lot of people traveling in from out of town. But it's also open to the public. People are welcome to come by. And I assume you're leading up to this, Jamie, but I'm going to beat you to it and say that we have an extra big attraction this year.
0: Oh, we were definitely going to talk about that for sure. Let's talk about this massive, huge crokinole board.
1: Well, yes, it measures 10 feet in diameter. And one of the questions we get is it Guinness certified? We have started that process. It takes time. But we're still calling it the world's biggest because I'm pretty confident that it is.
0: It is absolutely huge. How long did it take you to put that together?
1: Well, I don't know. Are we going to count my thinking time? Are we going to count the time that my wife spent trying to talk me out of it? We started it a few months ago. We just kind of picked away at it because we figured it out as we went. I'm pretty happy with it now. If I was ever silly enough to build another one, there are definitely some things I'd do differently. But, it's come together really well. We had it down just the other day, and we played on it for the first time, and it was a surprising amount of fun.
0: Oh, very cool. It's absolutely, congratulations on it. It is absolutely stunning looking. And does it take a couple of people to actually maneuver it to get it in place?
1: Well, as much as we worked to reduce the weight, we successfully got it down to 285 pounds.
0: Okay, wow. That's amazing. So,
1: my son, Reed, is our production manager, and him and I can move it around, but an extra couple of bodies doesn't hurt my feelings.
0: There you go. So tell us about Saturday. The big day is set for Saturday, and you've mentioned it. You don't just have people arriving from out of town. This is really quite an international event.
1: Yeah. I don't have the exact stats, but I know there are a good number of the states being represented. There are people from Nova Scotia, from PEI, out west, and just a couple days ago, they were here visiting in my shop. There are two gentlemen here from Japan, and they were traveling with a guy from Hungary. And I know there's at least two more coming from Hungary. It's pretty special.
0: It is pretty special, and they pretty much compete right through the day in various different divisions or categories. Is that fair to say?
1: Yes. Yeah. There's there's a kids division and an intermediate division. We have recreational, competitive, and there's also a Q's division. And we do doubles in the morning, and then there's a bit of a break, and then it's singles in the afternoon. I think we start flicking at 8 a.m., and I would not be surprised if the finals and singles is going to be pushing 10 p.m. by the time.
0: Wow, that's going to be a full day, full weekend for you with the World Crokinole Championships. Again, it is happening in Tavistock, and if you get to the Facebook page, it is absolutely amazing the way you transform the hockey rink into this tournament.
1: Yeah.
0: It's just amazing.
1: The crew of volunteers will show up there about 1 o'clock on Friday, and the nice thing is a lot of the people that travel in are excited to help out. So I know when we were there last year, we had a lot of hands, and we've got a pretty good system down. Nathan Walsh is an absolute workhorse of an organizer, and he's got it down to a science. Like, we know the measurements between the tables as we're setting them up, and we know what order to do things in. So you get a really good organizer and a lot of good worker bees, and we do transform that arena in it takes time, but we're pretty efficient at it, I think.
0: Well, yeah, I think you got it down to a science for sure. Jeremy Tracy with the World Crokinole Championships happening this Saturday in Tavistock. We'll share the details. The website is worldcrokinole.com. But, Jeremy, if they'd like some more information about Tracy Boards, what's the best place to go?
1: Our website is tracyboards.com, but probably the more fun and exciting place to go would be to any of our social medias. We are on there as Tracy Boards on Instagram, Facebook, even TikTok, YouTube. We've our son Garrett does all of our social media. He's doing an amazing job. He just put up a highlight reel from the game we played here in the shop the other day on that monster 10-foot board. So, and like, our plan is to have that down and playable for the social on Friday night.
0: All right.
1: On Saturday, it will spend most of the day standing so that people can get their selfies with it and post to social media and do all that. And we're hoping to get it down for a couple hours Saturday afternoon, but that is not, that's not 100% guaranteed at this time. So, if people want to play on it, then the Friday night social is definitely the time to be there.
0: Now, can you play on it like you would play on a typical board? Because it's really massive. I'm thinking you almost need like a pool cue or something like that for it.
1: I think you'd snap your pool cue because a 10-foot board is exactly four times a regular board. And we did everything to scale. The posts are to scale. And the buttons or pucks or discs, whatever people like to call them. So it's a 5-inch puck. And the way we're playing it, it's more like a shuffleboard motion.
0: Okay.
1: And you know what? Some keyboard warrior is going to say, well, you're still touching the button after it leaves the shooting line. I don't care. This is just fun.
0: That's what it's all about, really. And the bottom line, it's all about having fun. It's bringing people together, putting away your phones, and just having a great time together playing Crokinole. Again, invented in Tavistock, for the record. Is that right?
1: It's my understanding the first known Crokinole board comes from Sebastopol, which is one concession outside of Tavistock.
0: Okay, fair enough. But the home for the World Crokinole Championships is Tavistock this Saturday with the Friday Night Social, too. And, Jeremy, we wish you great success with this. It sounds like it's going to be just a ton of fun. And do you hand out the awards after all the playing Saturday night?
1: The trophies are done throughout the day.
0: So, oh, okay.
1: Like, all the winners, the people who win, you know, rec doubles in the morning don't need to wait around until 10. Like, they have a number of scheduled times when trophies get doled out.
0: Fair enough. WorldCrokinole.com is the website. We'll share the details on our socials and MyStratfordNow.com. Jeremy Tracy with Tracy Boards and World Crokinole Championships. Thanks so much for this, Jeremy, and have an absolutely awesome weekend coming up.
1: Thank you. Thanks for having me.
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0: 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Sunshine today, windy though, with a high 30 degrees, humidex at 32, another warm one today, and good chance showers tonight, I'm afraid. Risk of thunderstorms overnight, windy with a low 17. And Saturday, well, cloudy, chance of showers, but clearing by the afternoon. Risk of thunderstorms in the afternoon. Windy with a high 24, humidex at 29, and sunshine Sunday, high 27. Right now in Stratford, currently, it's warming up 18 degrees.
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1: Good morning, I'm Richard Coffin. Whether throwing your hat in the ring for town council or just getting out to vote, the town of St. Mary's is encouraging residents to be active in the local municipal election. The town says running for a council spot is a chance to make a difference in the community and play a direct role in decisions around planning, infrastructure, recreation, and finance. Candidate information packages are available at Town Hall. Advance voting's taking place at the Pyramid Recreation Center October 7th through 10th. Election day is October 26th. Results will be available on the town's website. The new term of council starts November 15th. Stratford Mayor Martin Ritzma says a new pedestrian crosswalk in the downtown core was installed with safety in mind. He says a crosswalk at Downey and George Streets out front of the Avon Theater is one of the busiest spots in Stratford, so ensuring the safety of residents and tourists is paramount. The Type B crossover will be marked by a ladder with a clear place for motorists and cyclists to stop. There will also be roadside signs, push buttons, flashing lights, and overhead signs. The Stratford Fire Department's reminding the community that open-air burning, including burning garbage and combustible waste, is not allowed in public spaces. Officials say these types of fires can lead to injury or death from an uncontrolled fire spread, damage to property, and an increased risk to public safety. A city bylaw regulates open fires and prohibits them unless authorized by a permit or approval from the fire chief. They say the bylaw's goal is to ensure public safety and protect the environment. If you have concerns, call the non-emergency dispatch line. An upcoming discussion hopes to center business advice and women's empowerment in Stratford. 10 leaders from many walks of life, including real estate, art, and government, will gather for the Empowering Women Through Leadership series on June 10th. Melissa Maloney of AWL Partners says she's very excited for the event, describing the other speakers as a great group of women. General Manager of the Stratford and District Chamber of Commerce, Aaron Martin, says a lot of topics will be discussed.
2: And it'll cover everything from real estate, working with the government, and then also things like employment or creative or marketing or anything along those lines, and sponsorship as well.
1: Mental health is another topic.
2: One that I found is imposter syndrome. That's something that impacts quite a few women. And it's interesting, the male counterpart, not always, but will often just kind of go about things and go full force, where often women will go, you know, is this something that I deserve?
1: The talk takes place at Grayson Mills. Be the first to know. Get daily and weekly news alerts directly to your inbox by signing up at mystratfordnow.com.
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1: In sports hockey, NHL on the ice, the Carolina Hurricanes tied up the Stanley Cup Finals 1-1 after beating the Vegas Golden Knights 4-3 last night. Major League Baseball on the diamond, the Toronto Blue Jays avoided the series sweep by beating the Atlanta Braves 7-2. And football, CFL, the Montreal Alouettes defeated the Hamilton Tiger Cats 30-27.
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1: Sunny today, windy this morning, high 30, humidex at 32. Tonight cloudy, good chance of showers, risk of a thunderstorm overnight, windy with a low 17. Saturday mainly cloudy with chance of showers, clearing late in the afternoon, risk of a thunderstorm in the afternoon, windy, high 24, humidex at 29. Cloudy conditions with chance of showers Saturday evening, low 14, and sunny Sunday, high 27.
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1071 CJCS-FM. There's Collective Soul and Shine. It's 9:11. Good morning. I'm Jamie Cottle. Happy Friday morning. Sunny today, but windy this morning with a high 30 degrees. Humidex of 32. Warming up in Stratford and area. Currently 22 degrees.

0: 1071 CJCS FM, Police and Roxanne, 917 on this Friday, June 5th. The concert happens tonight featuring The Needful. This is at The Bunker Performance Lounge and Cafe. Pleasure catching up with John Crawford from The Bunker. 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
0: Sunny today, windy this morning, high 30, humidex at 32. Tonight cloudy, good chance of showers, risk of a thunderstorm overnight, windy with a low 17. Saturday mainly cloudy with chance of showers, clearing late in the afternoon, risk of a thunderstorm in the afternoon. Windy, high 24, humidex at 29. Cloudy conditions with chance of showers Saturday evening, low 14. And sunny Sunday, high 27.
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0: 1071 CJCSFN. Good morning. I'm Jamie Cottle. It's happening now. Still a chance to get in on the fun. It's Car Free Friday, and it's the only Car Free Friday for this season. 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It is on now. 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Still underway. 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
7: Sunny today, windy this morning, high 30, humidex at 32. Tonight cloudy, good chance of showers, risk of a thunderstorm overnight, windy with a low 17. Saturday mainly cloudy with chance of showers, clearing late in the afternoon, risk of a thunderstorm in the afternoon, windy, high 24, humidex at 29. Cloudy conditions with chance of showers Saturday evening, low 14, and sunny Sunday, high 27.
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12: Sunny skies today, high of 30, Humidex of 32. Tonight, cloudy, chance of showers, risk of a thunderstorm, low of 17. Saturday morning, mainly cloudy, chance of showers, high of 24, Humidex of 29, followed by cloudy periods, chance of showers, low of 14.
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5: Sunny skies today, high of 30, humidex of 32. Tonight, cloudy, chance of showers, risk of a thunderstorm, low of 17. Saturday morning, mainly cloudy, chance of showers, high of 24, humidex of 29, followed by cloudy periods, chance of showers, low of 14.
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11: Sunny skies today, high of 30, humidex of 32. Tonight, cloudy, chance of showers, risk of a thunderstorm, low of 17. Saturday morning, mainly cloudy, chance of showers, high of 24, humidex of 29, followed by cloudy periods, chance of showers, low of 14.
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7: Sunny skies today, high of 30, humidex of 32. Tonight, cloudy, chance of showers, risk of a thunderstorm, low of 17. Saturday morning, mainly cloudy, chance of showers, high of 24, humidex of 29, followed by cloudy periods, chance of showers, low of 14.
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0: from the CJCS Newsroom. 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
1: Good afternoon. I'm Hussam El Hussein. It'll be an eventful weekend for the Bunker Performance Lounge. Canadian band Needful are performing at the lounge in a free show tonight starting at 8 p.m. The band says its sound is built on the intersection of alternative, indie, folk, electronic, and 90s pop rock revival influences. Doors open at 7 p.m. In an interview with My Stratford Now, lounge co-owner John Crawford says on Saturday they will host a watch party of an episode of Legacy Makers, a show focused on highlighting the journeys of entrepreneurs, innovators, and leaders across the world. Crawford says the Bunker is featured in the episode, which will be screened at 7 and 9 p.m. Admission is by donation at the door or on your bill. It's one of the more popular fundraising events for a club that endeavors to give back to their community. Classic car lovers will gather at Lower Queen's Park for the Kinsmen Club of Stratford Car Show on June 14th from 9 a.m. till 2 p.m. Kinsmen Club member Trevor Exner says car enthusiasts love the venue near the Festival Theatre and the Avon River, whether they are entering a car or just stopping by to have a look.
2: We're going to have different car clubs there this year, too. So, yeah, it's going to be a great show.
1: Entry is at Queen Street and Lakeside Drive, and there is a $10 admission for car entries to cover the cost of putting the show on and to help raise money for the Kinsmen Club to support Stratford. Exner says he doesn't have a particular favorite vehicle, he just enjoys them all. The club is organizing another car show at the same location, same time on September 6th, and a motorcycle show on September 13th on Lakeside Drive. Donations can be made online or in person. Whether throwing your hat in the ring for town council or just getting out to vote, the town of St. Mary's is encouraging residents to be active in the local municipal election. The town says running for a council spot is a chance to make a difference in the community and play a direct role in decisions around planning, infrastructure, recreation, and finance. Candidate information packages are available at Town Hall. Advanced voting is set at the Pyramid Recreation Center from October 7th to the 10th. Voting on Election Day, October 26th, will start at 10 a.m. Results will be available on the town's website. The new term of council begins November 15th. Stratford Mayor Martin Ritsma says a new pedestrian crosswalk in the downtown core was installed with safety in mind. The crosswalk at Downey Street and George Street out front of the Avon Theater is one of the busiest spots in Stratford, according to the mayor, so ensuring the safety of residents and tourists is paramount. The Type B crossover will be marked by a ladder with a clear place for motorists and cyclists to stop.

0: up. There will also be roadside signs, push buttons, flashing lights, and overhead signs. Be the first to know, sign up to get news alerts to your inbox at mystratfordnow.com.
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2: In sports, Major League Baseball, Toronto Blue Jays are home to open up a three-game weekend set with the Baltimore Orioles. Game one tonight, just after 7 o'clock. We'll have the action here on 107.1 CJCS-FM. Basketball, NBA finals continue with the San Antonio Spurs welcoming the New York Knicks. It's game two with the Knicks leading the series 1-0. And football in the CFL tonight, Calgary welcomes Winnipeg for a 9 p.m. kickoff.
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0: Sunny skies today, high of 30, humidex of 32. Tonight, cloudy, chance of showers, risk of a thunderstorm, low of 17. Saturday morning, mainly cloudy, chance of showers, high of 24, humidex of 29, followed by cloudy periods, chance of showers, low of 14.

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8: Sunny skies today, high of 30, humidex of 32. Tonight, cloudy, chance of showers, risk of a thunderstorm, low of 17. Saturday morning, mainly cloudy, chance of showers, high of 24, humidex of 29, followed by cloudy periods, chance of showers, low of 14.
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0: 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Some dads barbecue like backyard legends. Some dads tell stories that get bigger every year.
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I'll never understand. 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
6: Sunny skies today, high of 30, humidex of 32. Tonight, cloudy, chance of showers, risk of a thunderstorm, low of 17. Saturday morning, mainly cloudy, chance of showers, high of 24, humidex of 29, followed by cloudy periods, chance of showers, low of 14.
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12: Sunny skies today, high of 30, humidex of 32. Tonight, cloudy, chance of showers, risk of a thunderstorm, low of 17. Saturday morning, mainly cloudy, chance of showers, high of 24, humidex of 29, followed by cloudy periods, chance of showers, low of 14.
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6: Sunny skies today, high of 30, humidex of 32. Tonight, cloudy, chance of showers, risk of a thunderstorm, low of 17. Saturday morning, mainly cloudy, chance of showers, high of 24, humidex of 29, followed by cloudy periods, chance of showers, low of 14.
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I hope you're having an awesome day. KFL with you on the afternoon show. After Brian Adams, I'm going to tell you some good news about something that's open that the kids can cool down at. It's Making It Work right now on CJCS.

0: Boss Gets 107.1 CJCS FM, and Can't Stop This Thing We Started. That's Brian Adams. I'm KFEL. And some great news from the city of Stratford that the Lions Pool will be open today so the kids can get out, get down to the pool, hang out with some friends, do some swimming, cool down in this hot weather. And the public swims are happening from 6 to 8 tonight. Now, from 4:30 to 5:30, there will be length swims. And tomorrow, the pool is opened as well, so you can get out and just have yourself a fantastic time. Get some swimming done for the kids between 2 and 4 and 6 to 8. Public swims tomorrow. So there you go. The Lions Pool is open in Stratford. Summer is officially here. 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
10: Sunny skies today, high of 30, humidex of 32. Tonight, cloudy, chance of showers, risk of a thunderstorm, low of 17. Saturday morning, mainly cloudy, chance of showers, high of 24, humidex of 29, followed by cloudy periods, chance of showers, low of 14.
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0: Klaus Getz, 107.1 CJCS FM, and that was the Jitters, List of the Red Hot Fools. KFO with you on the afternoon show, and we got a listener email. This is the second one in a week, which is awesome, and this listener has a very interesting question, and it is for you. This listener wants to know about weddings. Yes, it is officially wedding season, and they said, hey, I was wondering if your listeners think about this. What do they think about somebody proposing at someone else's wedding? My sister's boyfriend decided it was a good idea to ask her to marry him after our first dance. I thought it was a little tacky. Don't get me wrong, I'm happy for them, but they could have waited for another day, in my opinion. What do your listeners think? Well, what do you think? How do you feel about that? Do you think asking someone to marry you at someone else's wedding is tacky? Do you think it's a bit, why would you do that? I would love to hear your thoughts on this. 519-272-1240. Christina from Sebringville, your thoughts.
1: I think it's tacky if the bride and groom have not agreed to it.
0: Yeah, a lot of people saying that.
1: You know, it's just, well, even if they do agree to it, just don't do it. Like, why? What's the point? Can't you choose another day? It's like announcing your pregnancy at a wedding. It's like, just don't.
0: Yeah, pick something else. It's like wearing white to a wedding.
1: Yeah. Yeah, like stop stealing somebody else's thunder.
0: I agree with Christina from Sebringville. Just don't do it. 519-272-1240. Tell me about you. Tell me about proposing at someone else's wedding. Do you think it's a good idea?
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0: 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I'm KFEL, and The Needful performing live in Stratford tonight at the Bunker. 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Well, guess what? Amy Brodhagen is who won, and hopefully we'll see Amy out tonight at the show enjoying it. Again, the Needful tonight. Doors open at 7 at the Bunker. 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
4: Sunny skies today, high of 30, humidex of 32. Tonight, cloudy, chance of showers, risk of a thunderstorm, low of 17. Saturday morning, mainly cloudy, chance of showers, high of 24, humidex of 29, followed by cloudy periods, chance of showers, low of 14.
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Kaytho with you. It's the afternoon show. Good idea, bad idea, just like the Animaniacs cartoon. We'll talk about it shortly. Spinning wheel now. 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

0: Last against 107.1 CJCS FM, and that was Against the Wind, Bob Seger, and the Silver Bullet Band. I'm KFEL, and we are talking about proposing at someone else's wedding. A lot of people are saying this is not a good idea. Don't do this. It's tacky. What do you think? Is proposing at somebody else's wedding a good idea? Heather, what are your thoughts on it?
1: They have that to themselves, but all they're just, if she knows about it, it's just corner rounding. That's all it is to it. Oh, look at me. And take away from the bride. You get one chance, man. Not cool.
0: There you go. Heather, not a big fan of this at all. What do you think? You can read the story on the CJCS Facebook page. 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
11: Sunny skies today, high of 30, Humidex of 32. Tonight, cloudy, chance of showers, risk of a thunderstorm, low of 17. Saturday morning, mainly cloudy, chance of showers, high of 24, Humidex of 29, followed by cloudy periods, chance of showers, low of 14.
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0: Classic Hits 107.1 CJCS FM, and that's Courage, the Tragically Hip. KFell with you on the afternoon show. I hope you're having a wonderful and awesome day as we talk about marriage proposals today. We got an email from Anonymous from Mitchell, and she says her sister, well, her now future brother-in-law, proposed right after Anonymous had her first dance with her husband, which is a bizarre thing to do, in my opinion. What do you think? Is it okay to propose at someone else's wedding?
1: Friends and family to say, oh, wow, congratulations. And meanwhile, let's take it away from the brides. You know, it's the bride's day. Yeah, there's a little bit of part for the groom, but he's just a small part of the wedding.
0: Yeah, he is. It really is the bride's day, and that's really what we're talking about here. Let me ask you that. What do you think? Is it okay to propose at someone else's wedding? 519-272-1240. I'd love to hear from you.
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0: 107.1 CJCS FM, and that was People Are People. I'm K-Thought, the afternoon show rolling. And Abby is out and about this weekend. We will see her live on location on Sunday. She's got a busy day from 8 to 12, the fly-in, drive-in, breakfast fundraiser with Perth County Flying Club at Stratford Municipal Airport as well, 5:30 to 9, a weekly car show with Stratford Cruises. 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
6: Sunny skies today, high of 30, humidex of 32. Tonight, cloudy, chance of showers, risk of a thunderstorm, low of 17. Saturday morning, mainly cloudy, chance of showers, high of 24, humidex of 29, followed by cloudy periods, chance of showers, low of 14.
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1: Good afternoon. I'm Hussam El Hussein. It'll be an eventful weekend for the Bunker Performance Lounge. Canadian band Needful are performing at the lounge in a free show tonight starting at 8 p.m. The band says its sound is built on the intersection of alternative, indie, folk, electronic, and 90s pop rock revival influences. Doors open at 7 p.m. In an interview with My Stratford Now, lounge co-owner John Crawford says on Saturday they will host a watch party of an episode of Legacy Makers, a show focused on highlighting the journeys of entrepreneurs, innovators, and leaders across the world. Crawford says the Bunker is featured in the episode, which will be screened at 7 and 9 p.m. Admission is by donation at the door or on your bill. It's one of the more popular fundraising events for a club that endeavors to give back to their community. Classic car lovers will gather at Lower Queen's Park for the Kinsmen Club of Stratford Car Show on June 14th from 9 a.m. till 2 p.m. Kinsmen Club member Trevor Exner says car enthusiasts love the venue near the Festival Theatre and the Avon River, whether they are entering a car or just stopping by to have a look.
2: We're going to have different car clubs there this year, too. So, yeah, it's going to be a great show.
1: Entry is at Queen Street and Lakeside Drive, and there is a $10 admission for car entries to cover the cost of putting the show

0: says running for a council spot is a chance to make a difference in the community and play a direct role in decisions around planning, infrastructure, recreation, and finance. Candidate information packages are available at Town Hall. Advanced voting is set at the Pyramid Recreation Center from October 7th to the 10th. Voting on Election Day, October 26th, will start at 10 a.m. Results will be available on the town's website. The new term of council begins November 15th. Stratford Mayor Martin Ritsma says a new pedestrian crosswalk in the downtown core was installed with safety in mind. The crosswalk at Downey Street and George Street out front of the Avon Theater is one of the busiest spots in Stratford, according to the mayor. So ensuring the safety of residents and tourists is paramount. The Type B crossover will be marked by a ladder with a clear place for motorists and cyclists to stop. There will also be roadside signs, push buttons, flashing lights, and overhead signs. Be the first to know. Sign up to get news alerts to your inbox at mystratfordnow.com.
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0: Cloudy tonight, chance of showers with risk of thunderstorm, low of 17. Saturday morning, mainly cloudy, chance of showers, high of 24, followed by cloudy periods, chance of showers, low of 12. Sunday, sunny, high of 26, then clear, low of 12.
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0: Why are people staring at you in your car? It's your, singing face. 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

I'm Kay Phillips, the afternoon show. And unfortunately, the Needful won't be in until 5 o'clock. So that's when they're going to join us. And they are live at the Bunker today. And we'll talk to Glenn, the lead singer, about all things Needful. Coming up after 5, it's Tenderness Now, General Public, 107.1 CJCS.

0: 107.1 CJCS FM, and that was It Falls Apart, The Odds. Kay fell with you. It's the afternoon show. I hope you're having a great day. As you know, we have a big concert in Stratford tonight. It is with the first Made and Played in Canada band. It is The Needful, and The Needful are performing live in Stratford at The Bunker tonight. Doors open 7 o'clock. It's going to be a riot. Show starts at 8. Glenn from The Needful is going to be stopping by to hang out just after 5. He's going to play an acoustic set as well. Really looking forward to this. Again, The Needful performing tonight, The Bunker, 7 p.m. The doors open. And then 8 o'clock, the show starts, and Glenn from The Needful will be here just after 5 o'clock.
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16: Cloudy tonight, chance of showers with risk of thunderstorm, low of 17. Saturday morning, mainly cloudy, chance of showers, high of 24, followed by cloudy periods, chance of showers, low of 12. Sunday, sunny, high of 26, then clear, low of 12.
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0: Well, it's against 107.1 CJCSFM, and that's Boy in the Box, Corey Hart. I'm KFEL. And it is a busy, busy time of the year, so don't forget to get to the Crokinole Championships this Saturday. It's going to be awesome. It's in Tavistock. It's the Friday Social. It's happening tonight, and there is the world's biggest Crokinole board, which is just amazing to see. If you want more details about this, well, Jamie Cottle's got a complete interview for you up on the CJCS Facebook page.
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0: 71 CJCS FM, and that was nothing but a good time. Poison, I'm KFEL. It's the afternoon show, and I hope you're having a great day. And I've seen a lot of bikes riding around today because it's a car-free Friday, and car-free Fridays are something that happened with the downtown BIA. You can go down, you can get your bike serviced by the one and only Darren Fisher. This took place this morning, but there will be more car-free Fridays coming up on this PD day. I hope you're enjoying this beautiful weather, because it's awesome. Coming in next, Hassam's going to get us up to date from the MyStratfordNow.com newsroom.
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4: Cloudy tonight, chance of showers with risk of thunderstorm, low of 17. Saturday morning, mainly cloudy, chance of showers, high of 24, followed by cloudy periods, chance of showers, low of 12. Sunday, sunny, high of 26, then clear, low of 12.
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1: Good afternoon. I'm Hussam El Hussein. It'll be an eventful weekend for the Bunker Performance Lounge. Canadian band Needful are performing at the lounge in a free show tonight starting at 8 p.m. The band says its sound is built on the intersection of alternative, indie, folk, electronic, and 90s pop rock revival influences. Doors open at 7 p.m. In an interview with My Stratford Now, lounge co-owner John Crawford says on Saturday they will host a watch party of an episode of Legacy Makers, a show focused on highlighting the journeys of entrepreneurs, innovators, and leaders across the world. Crawford says the Bunker is featured in the episode, which will be screened at 7 and 9 p.m. Admission is by donation at the door or on your bill. It's one of the more popular fundraising events for a club that endeavors to give back to their community. Classic car lovers will gather at Lower Queen's Park for the Kinsmen

0: particular favored vehicle, he just enjoys them all. The club is organizing another car show at the same location, same time on September 6th, and a motorcycle show on September 13th on Lakeside Drive. Donations can be made online or in person. Whether throwing your hat in the ring for town council or just getting out to vote, the town of St. Mary's is encouraging residents to be active in the local municipal election. The town says running for a council spot is a chance to make a difference in the community and play a direct role in decisions around planning, infrastructure, recreation, and finance. Candidate information packages are available at Town Hall. Advanced voting is set at the Pyramid Recreation Center from October 7th to the 10th. Voting on Election Day, October 26th, will start at 10 a.m. Results will be available on the town's website. The new term of council begins November 15th. Stratford Mayor Martin Ritsma says a new pedestrian crosswalk in the downtown core was installed with safety in mind. The crosswalk at Downey Street and George Street out front of the Avon Theater is one of the busiest spots in Stratford, according to the mayor, so ensuring the safety of residents and tourists is paramount. The Type B crossover will be marked by a ladder with a clear place for motorists and cyclists to stop. There will also be roadside signs, push buttons, flashing lights, and overhead signs. Be the first to know. Sign up to get news alerts to your inbox at mystratfordnow.com.
1: CJCS weather.
0: Cloudy tonight, chance of showers with risk of thunderstorm, low of 17. Saturday morning, mainly cloudy, chance of showers, high of 24, followed by cloudy periods, chance of showers, low of 12. Sunday, sunny, high of 26, then clear, low of 12.
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0: 107.1 CJCS FM, and that was Violet Femmes, Blister in the Sun. Good afternoon, I'm KFEL, and we finally get to see this guy's face in person. It's Glenn from The Needful. We've been seeing that pretty mug on the pictures.
1: Thank you.
0: All over the place here in Stratford. Glenn, you guys are playing tonight at The Bunker. Let's talk about The Needful. Let's kick it off. How did the band come to be?
1: The band came to be quite naturally because I wanted to make music, and I knew I needed to have a band in order to actually play music. I have lots of music in my head throughout my life that I've been meaning to create, and I finally just said, hey, just like many people in their lives when they're not doing the thing they're supposed to be doing, but then they realize, oh, wait, I should be going and doing that thing. So I just started doing it about 3 years ago, and kept going.
0: And this is The Needful's first cross-Canada tour, correct?
1: Yes, this is our first tour ever.
0: And this is your first time in Stratford?
1: This is my first time in Stratford, so I'm really excited to be here and see this place. It's really nice.
0: It's a beautiful city, and we'll tell you some spots to hit up after. Great. So let's talk about The Needful sound. How do you get your music? What are your biggest components? What's your favorite kind of music? Where does it all come from?
1: You know, I get it. Okay, sometimes it's on a bass, sometimes it's on a guitar. I just love messing around on the guitar, and eventually I'll find something. Or maybe I'll hear it in my head, or maybe I hear some vocal line come in, and then I'll build it off of that. That's usually how it works. Here's the thing. With me, it takes me sometimes a very long time, and sometimes it's just instant. So with this whole songwriting thing, I don't really know how it's going to work. Yeah.
0: That was my next question. What's your process around writing? Is it just it comes into your head and you're like, boom, there it is?
1: Yeah, pretty much.
0: That's
1: pretty
0: awesome.
1: Pretty much, and you find it, and you just... Here's the thing about music that I've learned, and is obviously true. It always works as long as you put the right piece in. When you're doing something and you're missing the chord or whatever, there is a chord that works, and you will find it.
0: Is it like fireworks going off when you finally find the perfect chord to go with those lyrics that you wrote?
1: Yeah, I felt that before. There was a song I did. I can't remember which one it exactly was, but I just was kind of like, what is it? What is it? And when I found that piece that I needed to build the bridge to finish the song, I was just like, wow!
0: Nice.
1: Let's go.
0: Nice. Yeah. And Glenn is here from The Needful. They're performing tonight at The Bunker. Gate open at 7. They get on the stage at 8. What can people expect from The Needful at The Bunker tonight in Stratford?
1: Okay, well, first of all, a big component of The Needful is the fact that I'm very fortunate to have another, as my backup band, this other band, they're called The Dang Package. You should check them out on all of the things. They are my backup band, really great, solid guys. So you're going to get to see them play first. A really great set. I love this set every time I see it, and I'm not just saying that. I'm, like, super excited to see it. Then we're gonna come on, The Needful. We're going to come out. We're going to rock you. We're going to pretty much take you on an emotional roller coaster. You're going to laugh. Maybe you'll cry. You know, you're going to have a good time. I promise. I'm going to give you the best energy that I can possibly give you. And then after that, we're going to end the show with T-Rav the Transformer. He's our bass player. He's going to put out his DJ equipment, and he's got a really awesome set. It's for anyone who wants to hang out after the show. If you want to stay a little bit longer, then it's going to be a really fun time.
0: Let's talk about the roller coaster. You're in the perfect city for an emotional ride. It's Stratford, Ontario.
1: Yeah.
0: There's theaters everywhere, and you're part of Made and Played. How did that come to be? You're part of this big initiative with Vista Radio.
1: Yeah, I love this Made and Played. So I've been talking with Vista for a little while now, just about, you know, we planned out this tour and all that. And somehow or another, through our conversations, those guys in one of our recent meetings, they just said, hey, look, we got this Made and Played thing that we made. And I went, whoa, that's really cool, guys. You did a really cool thing here. And they said, what do you mean? It was your idea. And I looked and like, what? When did I say that?
0: Yeah.
1: And then, so I'll believe you guys, sure, whatever. So we made it together, really. In my opinion, we all came up with this concept together. I don't know. That's just how it happened, just through conversation and our desires to push Canadian music forward and give people, like every artist possible, one more platform.
0: Well, it's definitely awesome because it gives bands like The Needful getting out there. You're on a countrywide tour now. And how, like, has it been exciting for you to get out and see the entire... I know you've been in Olds, Alberta. You've been in Courtney, BC. You've been all over the place.
1: I've been in some cool places that I might not have seen otherwise. And I can't wait to see even more of them. Like I want to hit the smaller places in this country because it's where really people enjoy this kind of stuff. And in the cities too, I'm sure. But you know, I want to see the small places. I want to see the places that are harder to get to. It's worth it, in my opinion.
0: Fantastic. Now, people, where can they get your music? Where can they find it?
1: So I like to say we're on all the things. We're on all of the streaming platforms, is what I mean to say. You know. I don't even have to name YouTube, Spotify, Apple Music, that other one, Tidal.
0: If you can download it, music there, you're there. Is that what you're saying?
1: Pretty much. Yeah, okay, yeah. Perfect. And you can also go to our website, theneedfulmusic.com. All of our songs, I believe, are available on there. The last time I checked, I was like, okay, they all seem to be there. So you can listen to them and watch the videos there, and check out any future tour dates and whatever. Check out the merch store. We got some pretty cool stuff.
0: Which there's a merch bag we're giving away to an awesome listener, Amy Broadhagen. She won today.
1: Oh,
0: and
1: congratulations, Amy.
0: You also got to open for. We were talking about this before the show. One of my all-time favorite Canadian rock bands, Trooper.
1: Yeah.
0: That had to be something.
1: That was surreal. That was something else. I was like, whoa, okay. Our manager, he just came up to us and says, hey guys, do you want to open for Trooper? Like, I got to tell them, like, right now. So I was like, yeah, okay, sure. And luckily it was cool because it was at the very beginning of the tour that we got to do that show. It was like our third show in. So all right, great energy to bring. And then we got to do it again in that lull. We had about a month of a lull between those shows and these ones. And so it was like just a perfect like chance to get back into the lightning again, like do a really good show. It was so good. The crowd was great. They were all there to have such a good time. Trooper rocked it. Everyone was already so stoked for Trooper, and it was a great energy to feed off of. And I don't know. I'm so thankful for that. Very, very grateful.
0: Ed Glenn from The Needful playing tonight at The Bunker. Let's talk about the song you're going to perform with us. You got your guitar. You may as well, right? What song are you going to play?
1: So I'm going to play for you guys one of my favorite songs. It's called Oh Darling. It's the first song off the new album, Rising Angels, that we just finished. You can buy it on a tape. You can buy it on CD. You can buy it on vinyl. It's available on all the things. You can listen to it.
0: Also, a link to that to see the video at mystratfordnow.com. And we've been playing it for the last month for you guys. It's awesome. I can't wait for you to hear it live.
1: Yeah, well, here you go, guys. Let's go. I can't wait to give it to you guys. So enjoy. So this one's called Oh Darling.

0: That was awesome.
1: Thank you.
0: That was awesome. I'm looking forward to tonight. Looking forward to the bunker. Doors open at 7. The show starts at 8. Glenn, thank you so much for stopping in.
1: Thanks for having me.
0: That was amazing, and I look forward to seeing you tonight live at the bunker, and it's going to be great. Where can people follow you? Where are all your things, your socials?
1: Check out Instagram, The Needful Music Official. That's the main social. That's where you're going to see the things that happen. Check out the YouTube channel, please. We got a few cool videos up there. And, of course, the Spotify and all that. You'll find everything there. And our website is probably the best.
0: 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Glenn, looking forward to tonight. Thank you for popping in.
1: Thank you so much. I love you guys. I'll talk to you soon.
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8: Cloudy tonight. Chance of showers with risk of thunderstorm. Low of 17. Saturday morning, mainly cloudy. Chance of showers. High of 24. Followed by cloudy periods. Chance of showers. Low of 12. Sunday, sunny. High of 26. Then clear. Low of 12.
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0: 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That was Sharp Dressed Man, ZZ Top. I'm KFEL. We're all about this email from Anonymous and Mitchell. Is it okay to propose at someone else's wedding? Your thoughts?
1: You know what? I've seen it happen, but for the most part, I think the bride is in on it. I mean, as long as you run it by the bride and she's okay with that, I don't think the groom usually would really care. I mean, most of the time, the day is about the bride, though. If you don't run it by her, then I think that's kind of scuzzy. Like, honestly, it would be like another woman coming to your wedding, like, wearing a wedding gown. Like, it would just be a total scene stealer, and I don't think it would be a good idea.
0: Yeah, I'm with you. I think it's a bad idea all around. You can share your thoughts up on the CJCS Facebook page, 519-272-1240 to call in as well.
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0: More of the words on 107.1 CJCS FM. That's Extreme. I'm KFL. That's going to do it for me. I'm wrapping up the afternoon show. I hope to see you at the Bunker tonight. There is an awesome band playing at the Bunker. You heard Glenn in from The Needful. He played a live set at 4 o'clock, and we will be with them tonight. Doors open 7 o'clock. Showtime, 8 o'clock. Have a great night. And Jays, first pitch goes just after 7 o'clock. Have a great night.
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2: Cloudy tonight, chance of showers with risk of thunderstorm, low of 17. Saturday morning, mainly cloudy, chance of showers, high of 24, followed by cloudy periods, chance of showers, low of 12. Sunday, sunny, high of 26, then clear, low of 12.
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16: Cloudy tonight. Chance of showers with risk of thunderstorm. Low of 17. Saturday morning, mainly cloudy. Chance of showers. High of 24. Followed by cloudy periods. Chance of showers. Low of 12. Sunday, sunny. High of 26. Then clear. Low of 12.
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1: Cloudy tonight. Chance of showers with risk of thunderstorm. Low of 17. Saturday morning, mainly cloudy. Chance of showers. High of 24. Followed by cloudy periods. Chance of showers. Low of 12. Sunday, sunny. High of 26. Then clear. Low of 12.
0: We are 107.1 CJCS FM Stratford.